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1: It's very difficult to get close to Kurtags through contemporary music.
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1: Oh.
0: No voice. Road accident. Voiceless.
2: Beckett, il y a pas à pas, mais avant ça, What is the word? What is the word is peut-être la meilleure.
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3: Wie soll man sagen? 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
0: On the verge of aphasia and silence.
3: Ganz schwach.
0: Very limited numbers of words. Repeated insistently.
3: Wahnsinn, glauben zu wollen, zu erspähen, was?
4: Hey, Atma!
0: Utmost.

0: dann eines Tages plötzlich endet es. 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
1: Endspiel.
2: Endgame.
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0: 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Ich frage es, die Wörter, die übrig bleiben. Schlaf, Wach, Abend, Morgen. Sie können nichts sagen.
3: You have obviously a big passion for opera.
4: Yeah.
3: Why did you come so late to compose one yourself?
4: Yes.
3: And how did you prefer to sing it yourself?
4: It was just perhaps. It's fear. It's a fear to go to something that's new for you.
5: You've already heard what we're about to sing from the maestro on the wonderful film, so I'm sure I'll be doing it completely wrong. However,
6: we had a session with Courtauld. I mean, that was terrifying enough.
5: I'm sure you'll all enjoy that procedure. So it's the prologue.
6: He's very much controlling exactly how every note should be.
4: It's the whole time changing. A monologue in Fin de Partie is something where all the life is present, is always all the moods changing from moment to moment, but that's composed, I try to recompose it, this music.
6: He's sort of obsessive to the point of every single note, every single tiny word, every little thing has a reason for being there.
4: My ideal is to make a music where that can be told as the piece in prose. That is a challenge for me, and perhaps it's a silly thing that I want to make it so, but I want to make it.

0: in the 80s, Ligeti was the first time returning to Hungary, and it was an enormous success.
1: Das Ende ist im Anfang.
0: Full, the big hall in the Music Academy.
1: Und doch macht man weiter.
0: Then returned after a few years, and it was empty.
2: Úgy gondoljuk, hogy ez lesz velünk is.
3: And Marta says that they think that death will happen to them also.
0: Yes, absolutely. Popea could sleep 300 years, so maybe my things will sleep.
1: Worte, die das Leben überleben.
0: Longer or forever.
1: Einen Moment noch. Unterhaltet ihn.

0: Martha?
1: She's my first critical forum.
0: Martha?
2: Jörg.
0: Vierhändiges Klavierspiel.
2: Hands and arms crossing.
0: Choreografie der Hände.
1: All that I write is she is the first censor of my composer, and mainly for the music with text, she is the absolute competent. She.
3: And do you have fight about things, or you always agree?
1: Absolutely. I agree always.

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0: what me do, master? 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Ding dong, daddy, from Newman, what me strut? Yes, yes, yes, have mercy.
1: I'm a Ding-Dong Daddy from Dumas Tiny Bradshaw 1934. 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

0: Once there was a wicked witch in the lovely land of Oz, and a wickeder, wickeder, wickeder witch there never, never was.
1: And she was a real wicked, wicked witch.
0: She filled the folks in Munchkin Land with terror and with dread, till one fine day from Kansas way a cyclone caught a house that brought the wicked, wicked witch her doom, as she was flying on her broom.

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